is not a problem that I can't fix, cause I can do it in the mix. And if your man gives you trouble just to move out on a double, and you don't let it trouble your brain, cause away goes trouble down the drain. Said away goes trouble down the drain.

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She said, tell me all the trouble. You know what she said? She said,

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1: I don't understand.
2: Brent, there are a lot of things we don't understand either.
3: We need answers from you.
4: But look, what did you expect to find? What did you expect to find?
1: There's gonna be our future.
0: It's your responsibility to do something about it.
5: Well, I have...